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1: 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Here's the right, here's mine. I cannot live without you.

0: Energy plus eure Lieblingshits der 90er on top.
1: You know, I've been trying to get through this fixed color mind that out. 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